If it's around, I could get it. I would be song in the second, and there ain't nothing I can't do. With love, sweat, cover, and antibiotic, I'm shepherded to Gabal, the treasure, and you were all that I had. There's a pull up on your pedal. If it's around, I could get it. I would be song in the second, and there ain't nothing I can't do. With love, sweat, cover, and antibiotic.